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4: 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So how does Chase Briscoe win? 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
1: 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We can tell you that Nashville Super Speedway has officially announced for the fourth consecutive season, the Cracker Barrel 400 is a sellout. 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
1: Andrew Pickles Curlin, what say you?
10: I've got the guy who's starting second today. He's already got 5 wins on the season, and he's finished top 10 the last 2 times we've been at Nashville. Give me Tyler Reddick.
1: All right, Wendy Venturini, I know you've got the winning pick.
11: Well, I think I'm going to pick the driver that works the boots the best in Nashville, and that is driver Carson Hocevar with his fire suit and boot combo. Finished second here last year at Nashville and has won here in the trucks back in 2023. He will get the victory today.
1: Ah, Carson Hocevar, I like that. Well, let's go back out to our good buddy Pat Patterson calling the action from out in the turns here tonight. Pat, what are you seeing?
12: Well, up first, I'm glad to say happy race day, everybody. Welcome to the Nashville Super Speedway, and we're just watching those cars, a beautiful sight to see them working their way through turns 3 and 4 right now, two groups, two abreast, and the lights are still on the pace car, but the track looks really good. Looks like all the drying equipment is basically secure back on the pit road. They're taking care of the pit road with the Suburban propane trucks right

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1: Couple of cars that stayed out. Cody Ware and Cole Custer have come to pit road, but A.J. Allmendinger and Riley Herbst, they stayed out. 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We'll give you a rundown, and we'll make another trip through the Echo Park Automotive Restart Zone when we come back to Nashville. 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
1: Field is going through the freeway insurance choose. Big trouble for Christopher Bell. We're going to restart with just 11 to go here in stage number one, Nick.
4: Yeah, apparently issues with the jack when he had his most recent pit stop, and it drop kicked C-Bell all the way to the 29th position. Here's where this thing's going to get a little interesting, though, Pat Patterson. We're going to restart with 11 laps to go, and A.J. Allmendinger and Riley Herbst are going to be on the front row, and they last pitted on lap 38. We're on lap 78. I hope they've got their seatbelts buckled really tight.
5: Yeah, that would be a really good idea as we watch the field now in turns 3 and 4. Riley Herbst up there with A.J. Allmendinger. Pace car starts to make its move onto the pit road. These guys will bring us back to a restart. We got them all jumbled up tire-wise. About to turn them loose again.
1: Headed to the Echo Park Automotive Restart Zone. 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A.J. Allmendinger, the control car. Riley Herbst to his outside. Behind them, Chase Elliott on the inside of Ryan Blaney. Behind them further, Chase Briscoe makes a big move to the apron.
4: He certainly did. They're going three wide for the third position. It's Herbst and Allmendinger up front. In fact, Riley's got a nice charge. He noses ahead of Allmendinger down the backstretch.
5: Those two stay locked together, but here comes Ryan Blaney to the bottom of the racetrack. He's going to almost force a three-wide situation into three and four. Blaney jumps ahead. He's going to take the lead off four.
1: Ryan Blaney on fresh right-side tires will be door-to-door with Riley Herbst. Blaney with a slight advantage at the line. A.J. Allmendinger takes him three wide.
4: A.J. Allmendinger doesn't care about those fresh tires. He wants to put up a fight. He gets to the inside of Ryan Blaney. He's looking for the race lead. Blaney noses ahead at a two.
5: Riley Herbst right behind these two as they work their way down the backstretch into turn three. A.J. Allmendinger on the bottom. To the outside they go. Now they stay locked together off of turn number four. Allmendinger trying to hold on to the lead.
1: Nine to go in stage number one. Side by side fight for the lead on fresh right side tires. Ryan Blaney on the outside of A.J. Allmendinger.
4: A.J. Allmendinger buries that car into turn number one. Ryan Blaney gives him space. We've got a car chasing up the racetrack. That looked like Daniel Suarez, and we've got a crash in turn number two. Michael McDowell is facing the wrong direction. Looked like Ross Chastain was up and out of the groove as well, as the yellow is out with nine to go here in stage one.
1: That will be our third caution here in the Cracker Barrel 400 at Nashville Super Speedway. Ross Chastain has some damage on his car. Sparks coming from the bottom of it. Michael McDowell was turned sideways with his car. Looks like he's been able to continue forward as he is out on the racetrack. Looks like the biggest hit from this one, Nick, has been Ross Chastain, and that car is kicked sideways as he's trying to come down pit road.
4: He is crab walking it with a lot of smoke and a lot of sparks in that Busch Light machine for Ross Chastain, and now he may come to a stop searching. I'm not sure if he's searching for his pit box or a way to get back to the garage area, but that car is very used up, Brad, as we are going to see a couple replays. Michael McDowell to the inside.

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0: When I come around, it's Green Day, and good morning, Bob Worthington here, the 1st of June, June the 1st, halfway through the year, and more great music on the other side. How about something from Dreamboat Annie, from Ann and Nancy, the Wilson Sisters, and Heart.
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3: From ABC News, I'm Wayne Cabot. Oil prices rise as an Iran deal proves elusive. With the strait closed and no apparent progress on opening it, crude is pushing higher again. Pump prices may also spike, says analyst Patrick Duhon at Gas Buddy. Even if the strait were to open tomorrow, he notes, it would take months to replenish supply. The White House is downplaying that fear. Director Kevin Hassett of the White House National Economic Council on ABC's This Week.
4: The IDF taking control of a 12th century crusader castle in southern Lebanon. Israeli flag raised atop Beaufort Castle. This is the deepest Israeli forces have been inside Lebanon in 26 years. The IDF saying it's rooting out Iranian-backed militia Hezbollah inside Lebanon.
3: That report about Israel raising its flag deep into southern Lebanon from ABC's Patrick Reivel. Ice fell from the sky in the area of Sioux Falls. Big hailstones overnight and reports of possible tornadoes. Utah's Great Salt Lake is not as great as it once was, shrinking as the water level drops from a winter with little mountain snowpack. Cranes are taking boats out of the state marina now. Amy Arulian is with Utah State Parks.
5: We do expect that more boats are going to need to be removed, if not all of them are going to need to be removed from the marina. So we can expect more crane days this summer.
3: NASA says Saturday's fireball over New England was a daytime bolide. That's a meteor that enters Earth's atmosphere and explodes with a deafening sonic boom. This one picked up on a Ring camera in Danvers, Massachusetts. Fragments fell in Cape Cod Bay. The American Meteor Society figures the space rock was 3 feet wide, entering the atmosphere at 75,000 miles an hour near the Massachusetts-New Hampshire state line. The boom heard as far away as Montreal and Delaware. This is ABC News.
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10: I love it!
9: The number two slot went to another low-budget horror film, Obsession, with over $26 million. It's Obsession's third consecutive weekend of growth, making it the first non-Christmas release to do that since Jaws in 1975. In third place, The Mandalorian and Grogu raked in about $24 million, a 70% drop from its debut last weekend. Mike Dubusky, ABC News.
3: June is dawning, and so is the start of the Atlantic hurricane season. But we see no storms on the map for at least the next 7 days. June is also the start of the annual dog bite awareness campaign by guess who? Your mail carrier. No joke, last year postal employees suffered more than 5,200 dog attacks. California has the most dog attacks on carriers, averaging well over one a day. Dog owners, you're urged not to open the door for your carrier unless you put your dog in a separate closed room. If your dog attacks a postal worker, you could be liable for medical care, lost shifts, replacement clothing, costing you thousands of dollars, and that would bite. I'm Wayne Cabot, ABC News.
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11: Tonight, partly cloudy, a low 63. Monday, mostly cloudy, a chance of a shower or thunderstorm early, then becoming sunny, a high of 83. Mostly clear on Monday night, 30% chance of a shower or thunderstorm, low 61. Sunny on Tuesday, a high of 80. Clear Tuesday night, low 57. Sunny on Wednesday, high of 81. Clear on Wednesday night, low 59. Sunny on Thursday, a high of 84.
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Rocking with Billy Squire. Lonely, lonely is the night. Bob Worthington here, saying hi to Bernadette. Also, Anne-Marie, good to hear from you. Tuck those dreams in nice and tight and wishing you sweet dreams. I hope your dreams do come true. All the best to you. Here's the Cranberries.

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0: written by Tommy James from his hotel room in Manhattan. He was sitting there and he looked through his window, saw a flashing Mutual of New York sign, just a neon sign kind of blinking, and came up with inspiration, put pen to paper and wrote Money Money, a big hit for Tommy James and the Shondells. And years later, also a huge number one hit for Billy Idol.
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0: Inside Out, Right Side Up, Over Under, Sideways Down, Eve 6, Inside Out. Stick around, Tom Petty and the Heartbreakers, and got Bon Jovi waiting in line.
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3: 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Here he comes off turn number 4. He'll rocket off the corner to the start-finish line.
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5: Tonight, partly cloudy, a low 63. Monday, mostly cloudy, a chance of a shower or thunderstorm early, then becoming sunny, a high of 83. Mostly clear on Monday night, 30% chance of a shower or thunderstorm, low 61. Sunny on Tuesday, a high of 80. Clear Tuesday night, low 57. Sunny on Wednesday, high of 81. Clear on Wednesday.

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0: Brand new month, halfway through the year already. Can you believe that? June the 1st. Hey, welcome aboard. Hey, more great music for you on the other side through the night.
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0: Song that was produced, also co-written by Bob Seger. Not only that, he sang background on that one to boot. Eagles, Heartache Tonight.
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0: Hey, what's up, Doc? 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
3: Tonight, partly cloudy, a low 63. Monday, mostly cloudy, a chance of a shower or thunderstorm early, then becoming sunny, a high of 83. Mostly clear on Monday night, 30% chance of a shower or thunderstorm, low 61. Sunny on Tuesday, a high of 80. Clear Tuesday night, low 57. Sunny on Wednesday, high of 81. Clear on Wednesday night, low 59. Sunny on Thursday, a high of 84.
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0: 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A very happy birthday to Lisa on your special day. Honored and privileged to be a part of it. And those of you who celebrated over the weekend or have a birthday today or in the coming days ahead, happy birthday to you.
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0: Steve Miller and the band Swingtown, and more from where that came from, a whole entourage of lyrical luminaries, the way you like them, all waiting in line and on deck. John Cougar Mellencamp and Jerry Rafferty leading the way.
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0: We are OCK in the U.S. of A. John Cougar Mellencamp, the superstar from Seymour, Indiana. 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
3: Tonight, partly cloudy, a low 63. Monday, mostly cloudy, a chance of a shower or thunderstorm early, then becoming sunny, a high of 83. Mostly clear on Monday night, 30% chance of a shower or thunderstorm, low 61. Sunny on Tuesday, a high of 80. Clear Tuesday night, low 57. Sunny on Wednesday, high of 81. Clear on Wednesday night, low 59. Sunny on Thursday, a high of 84.
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0: radiating from atop our tower of musical power. That's Power of Love from Huey Lewis and the News. Bob Worthington here, the 1st of June, brand new month, June 1st. It's hard to believe, isn't it? Halfway through the year already? Have Smash Mouth coming up and the first band signed by the Beatles to their Apple record label. Who could that be? You'll find out next.
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0: Oh, You're a Star by Far, an all-star. Nope, I think we'll take it a level beyond that. Maybe superstar is what you are. Hey, more great music on the other side. Got Def Leppard, also the Eagles.
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2: Tonight, partly cloudy, a low 63. Monday, mostly cloudy, a chance of a shower or thunderstorm early, then becoming sunny, a high of 83. Mostly clear on Monday night, 30% chance of a shower or thunderstorm, low 61. Sunny on Tuesday, a high of 80. Clear Tuesday night, low 57. Sunny on Wednesday, high of 81. Clear on Wednesday night, low 59. Sunny on Thursday, a high of 84.
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0: Hey, have that cup of coffee, maybe some juice, and pour some sugar on me, and you're all set for breakfast. Def Leppard there, and stick around, have The Clash, and much, much more. Good morning, the 1st of June, June the 1st.
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0: Born to Run, hon. The boss, Bruce Springsteen. Bob Worthington here on Owensboro's Greatest Hits, 92.9 WVJS. 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Onward, upward to a brand new week. You know, AM 1420 WVJS has been serving the Owensboro area for over 78 years. 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
3: Tonight, partly cloudy, a low 63. Monday, mostly cloudy, a chance of a shower or thunderstorm early, then becoming sunny, a high of 83. Mostly clear on Monday night, 30% chance of a shower or thunderstorm, low 61. Sunny on Tuesday, a high of 80. Clear Tuesday night, low 57. Sunny on Wednesday, high of 81. Clear on Wednesday night, low 59. Sunny on Thursday, a high of 84.
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3: From ABC News, I'm Sherry Preston. The fragile ceasefire with Iran on shaky ground as attacks are traded overnight and as Israel pushes further into Lebanon. ABC Chief Foreign Correspondent Ian Pannell with more.
4: It hasn't been a watertight ceasefire ever since it was agreed because the terms of the ceasefire agreement means, for example, the IDF forces can attack Hezbollah positions if they think they're moving munitions or doing any of those kinds of things. And Hezbollah has been responding. We've seen quite heavy Hezbollah attacks into Israel over the weekend. I mean, Israel has now gone deeper into Lebanon than it has in 26 years.
3: For Americans, a bit of relief from the inflation that was triggered by the U.S.-Israel war with Iran.
5: Optimism surrounding a deal has helped push gas prices lower in the last week, dropping 18 cents per gallon, according to AAA, now averaging $4.33. Trump administration officials argue while gas prices are still high, Americans are seeing economic benefits elsewhere, including lower egg prices and wages that are ticking higher.
3: ABC's Karen Hua, Moody's analyst.

0: Analytics says the typical American household has spent an extra $450 on fuel-related expenses since the war began. President Trump says he will now headline the Freedom 250 event on the National Mall after so many musical artists pulled out, saying they were told it would be a nonpartisan concert.
1: It's unclear what information the artists were given by Freedom 250 organizers. But organizers tell ABC News the fair is not being canceled. Instead, they are adding the president's opening ceremony on June 24th, one day before the fair is set to begin.
0: ABC's Allison Kosick. President Trump also says he has no interest in continuing the overhaul of the Kennedy Center he started after putting his name on the Performing Arts Center. A judge ordered his name removed, saying only Congress can rename it. You're listening to ABC News.
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0: Criminal charges now filed against the bus driver involved in a deadly pileup on I-95 in Virginia last week.
6: The NTSB now trying to determine what caused the bus driver to plow into the backup, saying speed may have played a factor.
7: It seems fairly clear that if there was any braking, there wasn't much because of the speed and the severity of the collision.
6: Virginia State Police charging 48-year-old Jing Dong of Staten Island with two felony counts of involuntary manslaughter and saying more charges are pending.
0: ABC's Andrew Dimbert. A mandatory curfew for just outside the Delaney Hall Detention Center in Newark. It's been lifted for the morning just a few minutes ago. ABC's Krista McNally has more on another rally held there on Sunday.
8: Governor Mikey Sherrill sent in state police to bring order outside of Delaney Hall. This all began over a week ago when detainees at the ICE facility started a hunger strike, claiming there is poor living conditions inside. That is when protesters began gathering outside, many supporting the detainees and some in favor of the United States Immigration and Customs Enforcement agents.
0: Families have now been allowed visits with those who are detained inside, which had previously been banned. Malaysia is the latest country to implement a social media ban for children younger than 16. The rules require social media platforms like Facebook, Instagram, YouTube, and TikTok to implement age verification systems. Kids will have a month to download their data. I'm Sherry Preston, ABC News.
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13: Tonight, partly cloudy, a low 63. Monday, mostly cloudy, a chance of a shower or thunderstorm early, then becoming sunny, a high of 83. Mostly clear on Monday night, 30% chance of a shower or thunderstorm, low 61. Sunny on Tuesday, a high of 80. Clear Tuesday night, low 57. Sunny on Wednesday, high of 81. Clear on Wednesday night, low 59. Sunny on Thursday, a high of 84.
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0: Well, we've got a new week and we got a new month, so welcome in. It is a Monday, June 1st. Trust that you had a great weekend. All right, first things first, birthdays. If you are celebrating today, happy birthday to you. Happy anniversary for those who have it on the calendar. And if we missed you on one or both accounts over the weekend, happy belated. Happy belated on that. All right, celebrity birthday book is open. Got a bunch here to mention today. Pat Boone, the singer and actor, did that heavy metal album a few years back, 89 for Pat Boone. Manhunter, X-Men United, and The Bourne Identity, Brian Cox turns 80. Ronnie Wood, guitarist for the Rolling Stones, and The Face is 79. Lisa Hartman Black is 70 today. Mark Curry, the actor and comedian, he is 65. From Meet the Parents and the Fosters, Terry Polo, 57 today. Heidi Klum, the supermodel, she is 53. And the gal that used to be angry until she went to counseling. Yeah, Alanis Morissette turns 52. Once again, happy birthday, everyone.
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0: Want to thank Sam for today's crazy studies. You come across the weird stuff online, hit me up on Facebook. It's Radio Guy Jim. And if you're a follower of the page, you can instant message me with what you find online. New study says that more Americans are traveling to Mexico, not for vacation, not for cheap drugs, but to have their dental work done at substantially lower prices. Yeah, nothing says a vacation on JetBlue, and then you get your teeth done. Yeah, root canal, right? Scientists say that the warp drive, you ever watch Star Trek? You know, one of their hallmark inventions could actually someday become a reality. That'd be kind of cool. I'm still waiting to be beamed to and from work. I think the transporter would be the coolest thing from Star Trek. And last one for us this morning. They say that pigeons may navigate using their liver. Yeah, you know, they you got the homing pigeons. They got that great sense of where to go. This is a research that was done at the University of Bonn. They discovered that specialized immune cells in the liver, which break down red blood cells and store iron, may help the birds orient themselves. Kind of weird overall. They're trying to figure out how this whole thing has worked out. And they've speculated that the birds detect magnetic fields. They've also considered options like their eyes or their beak or their inner ear. What is going on? But now the study says the liver is the critical organ in the navigation process. I will say, a long time ago, I think my liver pointed me in the direction of bad decisions. Not anymore.
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2: I'm Jeff Alley on the Cromwell Ag Radio Network. Landowners have from today through the 31st of August to review potential base acre increases for the ag risk coverage and price loss coverage programs. That according to the USDA Farm Service Agency. FSA said eligible farms may add up to 30 million new base acres nationwide under the Working Families Tax Cuts Act, also known as that One Big Beautiful Bill Act. The agency said that ARC and PLC certainly helping to protect producers when market prices or revenues decline, even as they have now. Farm programs report that the updates is the first ARC PLC base acre expansion in 24 years. It'll use the 2019 to 23 planting history. FSA said summaries will be mailed to landowners and available through login.gov. Operators who rent ground are encouraged to contact landowners if eligible requests exceed the national cap. USDA said approved acres will be reduced on a probated basis. Finally, the Federal Trade Commission has opened an industry-wide investigation into fertilizer prices after sharp increases during spring planting. Reuters reporting that FTC Chairman Andrew Ferguson said the agency will use civil investigative demands to gather documents and to gather testimony. I'm Jeff Nally on the Cromwell Ag Radio Network.
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4: Showers, a few storms developing, a few severe thunderstorms possible, partly sunny, few stray storms during the afternoon with a high of 83. Scattered storms early tonight, lows down to 63. Generous sunshine on Tuesday, northeast breeze gusting 15 to 20 with a high of 82. Clear, cool Tuesday night, lows will dip to 58, and we keep the sunshine going on Wednesday with highs at 84. I'm 14, First Alert, meteorologist Byron Douglas.
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7: Waymo is rolling out a new ride to its fleet. Matt Mattinson explains.
8: The autonomous vehicle company announced that its Ojai vehicles are on the road and will be available to select passengers in Phoenix, Los Angeles, and San Francisco. The robo-taxis are produced by Chinese-based carmaker Geely and are larger than the Jaguar models Waymo currently uses. They also feature automatic doors and a removable steering wheel. Waymo says Ojai rides will be offered to riders in Las Vegas, San Diego, and Denver later this summer.
7: Meta is introducing a new suite of customer subscriptions, and their business subscriptions are going through a beta test. Monthly subscriptions for consumers run between $3 and $4 and include Facebook, Instagram, and WhatsApp. It allows users to get profile customization, story insights, and other features. And stock trading app Robinhood is allowing AI agents on its platform, letting customers use AI to trade and spend for them. The company said this week it's introducing agentic trading and the agentic credit card. Tech Report.
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0: 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I've been surfing here since I was a kid. Now, seeing my grandson out on the water, it means everything to me. Watching him and taking in the blue waves, the sea breeze, the blurry horizon.
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3: Reporting for Cromwell Media News, I'm Rob Nichols. A second arrest warrant for former Kentucky Governor Matt Bevin has been recalled after he failed to appear in person at a court hearing on Friday, opting instead to join via Zoom due to property concerns in Maine. This stems from an ongoing dispute with his adopted son, Jonah, who alleges he was sent to an abusive boarding school and is seeking financial support. Bevin had previously been found in contempt of court for not turning over financial records, risking jail time or fines. After paying a $250 fine, the latest warrant was lifted. Bevin must comply with court orders by June 4th or face further penalties. Support is on its way for many Kentucky communities impacted by the deadly winter storm back in January. Governor Andy Beshear announced President Trump and FEMA have approved requests for relief funding. The money will be available in 18 counties, with more details coming soon. Over 20 fatalities were reported after the storm caused ice buildup and up to 9 inches of snow in some portions of the Commonwealth. Drought conditions are improving across Kentucky. The latest update from the U.S. Drought Monitor shows more than 80% of the state under abnormally dry, moderate, severe, or extreme drought conditions. That's about 10% decrease in areas of the state seeing drought conditions over the past week. The worst drought conditions continue to be in the southern portion of the state. I'm Rob Nichols reporting.
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5: Showers, a few storms developing, a few severe thunderstorms possible, partly sunny, few stray storms during the afternoon with a high of 83. Scattered storms early tonight, lows down to 63. Generous sunshine on Tuesday, a northeast breeze gusting 15 to 20 with a high of 82. Clear, cool Tuesday night, lows will dip to 58, and we keep the sunshine going on Wednesday with highs at 84. I'm 14, First Alert, meteorologist Byron Douglas.
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Corey Hart. Not a good idea. Sunglasses at night. I'm Rob Nichols, and you're on the Retro Morning Show. Happy Monday. Back for another week. We are coming up on 6:10, 65 degrees in Owensboro. The greatest hits and info right here. 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

0: 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Need something to improve things, don't we? Hey, we're just getting started. We can't even call if it's going to be a bad Monday or not. 617. You update? Well, it looks like on temperature, you got to give the temperature to 64 degrees. Your update from Gavin Roberts, Kentucky Farm Bureau, right there on Frederick at Owensboro. Call today for your free policy update. Well, just getting started. Got the birthday book open. Birthday club on the way. Coming up here at 8:20. So you know somebody's celebrating today. You need to let me know. Yep, I can't read your mind. Occasionally I'll get, you know, some kind of notification if I've got somebody on my Facebook, but that's just people I know. I like putting people I don't know on there. I like meeting new people. So if you want to give the birthday of your loved one and let me know, or maybe you forgot them over the weekend. I know, shame on you, but if you did forget them over the weekend, I'll take a belated as well. Here's our number. I'm going to make sure it works. You know, I hate it when we call for birthdays and the line's dead. Oh, look at it. The line's working. By golly. 270-852-3789, the number. If you want to call it a birthday, do it before 8:15, will you? Yeah. A lot of great information. Jeff Nally's Ag Report on the way. Coming up around 6:35 and at the bottom of each hour. News from ABC, local headlines on the way to the top of each hour. And in between, the best music you ever heard. We are 92.9 WVJS.
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4: Sunoco cans inject into the car, Bubba Wallace down and away.
3: All Sunoco fuel at the pump meets the same top-tier standards as the fuel used in NASCAR. 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
1: Denny Hamlin and his Joe Gibbs Racing team recovered from a first-lap drive-through penalty after jumping the start of last night's Cracker Barrel 400 at the Nashville Super Speedway to claim the win, taking the lead from teammate Christopher Bell over the closing laps. The win is the first for Hamlin at the 1.33-mile concrete oval, along with the first for Toyota in a Cup Series race there. Behind Hamlin at the finish was Bell in second, while another Joe Gibbs Racing driver finished third in Chase Briscoe, who was also a part of the final lap battle for the win. Ricky Stenhouse Jr. rallied late with fresher tires to finish fourth, while Chase Elliott completed the top five. Sixth went to Tyler Reddick, who crashed at the finish line. Shane Van Gisbergen was seventh, Ryan Blaney eighth, Zane Smith ninth, and Carson Hocevar completed the top 10. Tyler Reddick continues to lead the championship standings, now by 97 over Hamlin, as the series heads to the Michigan International Speedway this weekend. That's the Monday Morning Race Recap presented by Sunoco. I'm Kyle Rickey on the Motor Racing Network.
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0: 92.9 WVJS, your greatest hits. Def Leppard, Rob at 6:32. Your update there from Gavin Roberts, Kentucky Farm Bureau on Frederick at Owensboro. Looking at 64 degrees. All kinds of cool things on the way, including Jeff Nally, the Cromwell Ag Radio Network, coming up here in just a second. Check out our WVJS weather. Byron Douglas on the job over at 14 News. He says, partly sunny for the most part today, but a chance of a shower or thunderstorm. First half of the day, it looks like. High of 81. Today, partly cloudy, a low 63. Tomorrow, sunny. High of 79. Tuesday night, clear, low 57, and then sunny on Wednesday, a high of 81, sunny 83 on Thursday. Right now, 64.
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2: Good morning. I'm Jeff Daly on the Cromwell Ag Radio Network. Biofuels are clearly the golden child of the crop-based agriculture sector. That comes even as uncertainty persists around key issues like E15 in the Congress and 45Z from the Department of Treasury. Ethanol and biomass-based diesel credits used to track compliance with U.S. biofuel blending requirements climbed to all-time highs on Friday, that noting an independent oil analyst and oil price information service co-founder Tom Closa. The signal of robust demand for renewable fuels follows favorable U.S. policy issued back in March. And the blockage of the Strait of Hormuz for oil shipments has been a major boost for the overall sentiment toward biofuels. More countries seeking to bolster domestic energy security. No clear sign from the weekend whether the U.S. or even Iran were accepting a tentative deal. Soybean oil, widely used for making green diesel, jumped higher last week, even as optimism around a prospect for the peace deal sent crude and diesel prices lower. No Bull agriculture analyst Susan Stroud wrote in a weekend note to clients, prices for soybean oil have become less tied to crude and more linked with pro-biofuel U.S. mandates. Higher demand comes amid global supply worries supporting higher soybean oil values. I'm Jeff Nally.
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4: Waymo is rolling out a new ride to its fleet. Matt Mattinson explains.
5: The autonomous vehicle company announced that its Ojai vehicles are on the road and will be available to select passengers in Phoenix, Los Angeles, and San Francisco. The robo-taxis are produced by Chinese-based carmaker Geely and are larger than the Jaguar models Waymo currently uses. They also feature automatic doors and a removable steering wheel. Waymo says Ojai rides will be offered to riders in Las Vegas, San Diego, and Denver later this summer.
4: Meta is introducing a new suite of customer subscriptions, and their business subscriptions are going through a beta test. Monthly subscriptions for consumers run between $3 and $4 and include Facebook, Instagram, and WhatsApp. It allows users to get profile customization, story insights, and other features. And stock trading app Robinhood is allowing AI agents on its platform, letting customers use AI to trade and spend for them. The company said this week it's introducing agentic trading and the agentic credit card. Tech Report,
1: 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Martin.

16 minutes away from the hour of 7 o'clock. Retro Morning Show. 644 again, 64 degrees. Your update there from Gavin Roberts, Kentucky Farm Bureau on Frederica in Owensboro. Give him a call, 926-9600. It is time to get up and get moving this morning. I know it's Monday. I know a full work week coming up here. But, you know, we can handle it. We can do it because it's time to do a little morning jog. I do believe we need it. Yes, we need it every day. Especially on Monday. Time to shake off those cobwebs. Time to get moving and grooving. It is time to put a smile on your face and face the week and face the month of June. New beginnings today on a Monday. Yeah. We are the Retro Morning Show. I'm Rob Nichols, and you're on 92.9. 93.3 and 1420 WVG.

0: 92.9 WVJS. Are you motivated now? Yes, it's Monday morning. Like I said, brand new week, brand new month here on the June 1, 647. Coming up, top of the hour news. We'll check our ABC news and local headlines as well. Well, Snickers has launched a new campaign offering free candy bars to chocolate lovers with a certain name. The brand announced on May 28th, Americans with the name Reese, like R-E-E-S-E, Reese, R-E-E-C-E, or Riz, R-H-Y-S, along with other spelling variations, can sign an online Snickers peanut butter pledge for a chance at winning a year's supply of Snickers peanut butter bars. The new chocolate bar and ice cream are now available at retailers nationally for between $1.50 and $6, depending on the package size. The online pledge is open through June 11th. Mars said the first 100 eligible participants will get special rewards. 25 people will be randomly selected to win a year's supply of Snickers peanut butter products. Interesting. 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
2: From ABC News, I'm Sherry Preston. The U.S. and Iran exchanging more fire over the weekend, raising questions about the ceasefire and the state of the talks. ABC's Rachel Scott with more from the White House.
3: Sources tell ABC News President Trump sent Iran changes to a proposed framework for the country to consider. But just a week ago, the president said the deal was already largely negotiated. President Trump laying out the terms of the potential agreement, saying Iran must agree to never obtain a nuclear weapon, turn over its remaining enriched uranium, and reopen the Strait of Hormuz. President Trump spent the weekend on the golf course, largely out of sight. On Friday, he huddled with top national security advisors in the Situation Room for 2 hours, saying he would make a final determination on a framework to extend the ceasefire and gradually reopen the Strait of Hormuz.
2: However, no agreement was announced. Another weekend of protests at the ICE Detention Center in New Jersey, where those inside have been complaining of inhumane conditions. ABC's Phil Tate is there.
4: The outskirts of the detention center has seen several protests, and last night marked the first night of a curfew that went into effect from 9 p.m. till 6 this morning for a half mile. Demonstrators rallied near the barricaded area outside Delaney Hall during the day. By dusk, protesters clashed with law enforcement for yet another night. Police were in riot gear, the mountain unit on scene to enforce the curfew, ending with a few dozen arrests.
2: 5 miners in Laos brought to safety by divers who are still searching for a flooded out cave for 2 others. ABC's Britt Clinton in Hong Kong says of the divers,
5: they're trying everything to get these other 2 out, to first locate them. They'd have to provide them with supplies first if they found them, and then try and get them out.
2: A Utah judge will decide today whether to bar reporters and the public from parts of a key upcoming hearing in the case of Tyler Robinson, the man accused of killing Charlie Kirk. Robinson's lawyers want to restrict access, saying any potential jury pool could be tainted. You're listening to ABC News.
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2: Reporting for Cromwell Media News, I'm Rob Nichols. A second arrest warrant for former Kentucky Governor Matt Bevin has been recalled after he failed to appear in person at a court hearing on Friday, opting instead to join via Zoom due to property concerns in Maine. This stems from an ongoing dispute with his adopted son, Jonah, who alleges he was sent to an abusive boarding school and is seeking financial support. Bevin had previously been found in contempt of court for not turning over financial records, risking jail time or fines after paying a $250 fine. The latest warrant was lifted. Bevin must comply with court orders by June 4th or face further penalties. Support is on its way for many Kentucky communities impacted by the deadly winter storm back in January. Governor Andy Beshear announced President Trump and FEMA have approved requests for relief funding. The money will be available in 18 counties, with more details coming soon. Over 20 fatalities were reported after the storm caused ice buildup and up to 9 inches of snow in some portions of the Commonwealth. Drought conditions are improving across Kentucky. The latest update from the U.S. Drought Monitor shows more than 80% of the state under abnormally dry, moderate, severe, or extreme drought conditions. That's about 10% decrease in areas of the state seeing drought conditions over the past week. The worst drought conditions continue to be in the southern portion of the state. I'm Rob Nichols reporting. Mojo's Boneyard Sports Bar and Grill is bringing the blues to life Friday night, June 12th at 7 p.m. with two incredible rising stars on one stage. Catch 2023 International Blues Challenge winner Matthias Latine and Blues Award winner Dylan Triplett for one unforgettable night of soulful vocals, fiery guitar, and electrifying live music. 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
3: Showers, a few storms developing, a few severe thunderstorms possible, partly sunny, few stray storms during the afternoon with a high of 83. Scattered storms early tonight, lows down to 63. Generous sunshine on Tuesday, a northeast breeze gusting 15 to 20 with a high of 82. Clear, cool Tuesday night, lows will dip to 58, and we keep the sunshine going on Wednesday with highs at 84. I'm 14, First Alert, meteorologist Byron Douglas.
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92.9 WVJS. Bye-bye, get out of here. Bye-bye. Lenny Kravitz. Rob Nichols on the Retro Morning Show. Hello and welcome to a Monday. Welcome to June. 7:09 the time, 64 degrees in Owensboro. The tide is high. 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

0: 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Station of PennDOT for a better Monday. Rob, June 1, 717. We got 64 degrees in Owensboro. 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Well, Bret Michaels is now the fifth artist to bail on Trump's Great American State Fair. In a statement posted to Instagram on Friday, the musician explained that his shows have never been about politics. He went on to say what was presented to them as a celebration of our country has evolved into something much more divisive than what he had agreed to be a part of. Michaels said he, his family, and crew have received threats, so he's made the difficult decision to step away from the performance. While others, Martina McBride, Young MC, the Commodores, and more have also backed out of the Great American State Fair. The event is happening, taking place in the National Mall in Washington, D.C., June 25 through July 10. Robert with you back on the Retro Morning Show. Great music and info, we got it for you. 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

0: 92.9, 93.3 WVJS, Station of Pendon for a better morning. Getting you moving for a brand new week, Steve Miller Band. I'm Rob Nichols at 7:32. 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Call today for your insurance updates. On the way this morning, got a birthday shout-outs, birthday club. You want to get in the club? We got to call us and let us know who in your life is celebrating. You got somebody celebrating a birthday today, June 1, let me know. Maybe, I know that's bad to say, but maybe you forgot them over the weekend. Yeah, maybe you did, and you're thinking, you know, they had a birthday Saturday, and I didn't even say anything about it on the radio. 270-852-3789. I'll go ahead and give you a chance to do a belated this morning, add to the list. Or you can get me on Facebook, WVJS Radio. Just make a comment there on our post. As long as I get it before 8:15, that's the requirement. Take a look at our WVJS weather. From Byron Douglas at 14 News, showers and thunderstorms early part of the day could happen. Otherwise, partly sunny today, a high of 82. Tonight, partly cloudy, a low 61. Sunny tomorrow, 79. Tomorrow night, clear, 57. Sunny, 81 on Wednesday. Right now, 64.
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1: Good morning. I'm Jeff Nally on the Cromwell Ag Radio Network. The week ahead will be filled with primary elections in key states and events on Capitol Hill. And that includes an appearance by Ag Secretary Brooke Rollins, who testifies before the House Agriculture Committee. That comes Thursday. Before that, Republicans and Democrats go to the polls tomorrow in California, Iowa, Montana, New Jersey, New Mexico, and South Dakota. Iowa Republican Representative Randy Feenstra got a full-throated endorsement from President Trump on Friday. Not sure how that will help him in his race. Matthew Klein, an analyst with the nonpartisan Cook Political Report, rates the Iowa governor's race in November a toss-up. He says Trump, the 11th hour backing, is not a guarantee for Feenstra to win. He has clearly struggled to generate enthusiasm among GOP populist right, which remains frustrated by his decision to skip local events and distrustful of his establishment ties in Washington. The California jungle primary comes tomorrow, where the top two vote-getters advance. Republican and Democratic candidates are locked in a tight race that could see Dems shut out of the general election. Also, it's June now, and this is the time that the Senate Ag Committee is said to be ready to start to discuss a new farm bill. I'm Jeff Nally.
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92.9 WVJS. The lady still got the energy, she always says. She just, her hair turned white. That's about it. Yeah. Pat Benatar, Shadows of the Night. I'm Rob Nichols on the Retro Morning Show. The Doors, WVJS.

0: The Doors, and I'm Rob on the Retro Morning Show, 7:48, about 12 minutes away from the hour of 8 o'clock. News coming up. We'll check ABC News and local headlines coming up. Don't forget birthdays about 30 minutes from now. And my number, 270-852-3789. That time has come once again. It is Monday. That means it is time to check in with Jalen Darty. Hello, sir, and welcome to the Sports Roundup. Hey, man.
1: Good morning, Rob. How are you?
0: I am doing just fine, man. What's going on in sports?
1: I had a big weekend in sports. Didn't get with you on Friday, but on Thursday, we had two third region champions crowned in baseball and softball as the Apollo Eagles took down Davis County in a big upset. In a lot of people's opinion, in the third region softball championship, as they took down Davis County, and they are your third region softball champions. You can catch all of that action on Thursday, as they will take on North Hardin in the first round of the KHSAA girls state softball tournament. All of that action is brought to you by Apex Mechanical Systems. You can catch all that on 102.7 a game with Dan Bartlett and Vic Evans. And then the Apollo Eagles took down Meade County to win the boys' third region baseball championship.
0: All right.
1: So Apollo is your boys and girls' third region champions in baseball and softball. You can catch all the boys' action starting on Friday, courtesy of RPI. I think it's Rehab Institute Solutions, I think is the name of that business. RPI, I know, is the initials for it. They are your boys' third region champion, your state tournament coverage sponsors, excuse me. Had some big NASCAR races yesterday, or a big NASCAR race yesterday down in Asheville, the Cracker Barrel 400, as Denny Hamlin took down Christopher Bell in an instant classic. You had Yellow Banks from Owensboro playing the pre-show there. They won that big competition to play the pre-show at the Cracker Barrel 400 in Asheville. So congratulations to Yellow Banks. I'm sure it was a heck of a show they put on there in the pre-show for the Big Cracker Barrel 400. And it's starting to be a bit of a slow period for us here, Rob.
0: Yeah.
1: It's baseball and softball's over. We'll take a couple of months break, and then we'll be back on Fridays for some football.
0: Give y'all time to breathe a little bit, you know?
1: Yeah. It's a bit of a break. You did get also the NBA Finals matchup is now made, as the Oklahoma City Thunder were taken down by the San Antonio Spurs in Game 7 over the weekend. So now you've got the Spurs versus the Knicks in the NBA Finals, and that's going to be coming up soon as well. I'm sure we'll have some of those games for you on 102.7 a game.
0: We always got something going on. I mean, even though we're going to take a little bit of a break, you can still listen to 102.7 of the game about all things sports, even if it's not local sports. They got national sports.
1: Absolutely. And it'll still be local heavy on 102.7, especially with Live at 5, and a lot of local heavy stuff on Live at 5 and across Beyond the Bench and different things that we do on 102.7, but a great weekend in sports nonetheless, Rob.
0: That's right, man. Well, there's your sports roundup for this morning, Monday, June 1. Shout out to your sponsor, man.
1: Greener Area Federal Credit Union. Shout out to my guy, Bob Clark.
0: All right. You have a wonderful day, sir.
1: Yes, sir, Rob.
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3: From ABC News, I'm Sherry Preston. The U.S. and Iran exchanging more fire over the weekend, raising questions about the ceasefire and the state of the talks. ABC's Rachel Scott with more from the White House.
4: Sources tell ABC News President Trump sent Iran changes to a proposed framework for the country to consider. But just a week ago, the president said the deal was already largely negotiated. President Trump laying out the terms of the potential agreement, saying Iran must agree to never obtain a nuclear weapon, turn over its remaining enriched uranium, and reopen the Strait of Hormuz. President Trump spent the weekend on the golf course, largely out of sight. On Friday, he huddled with top national security advisors in the Situation Room for 2 hours, saying he would make a final determination on a framework to extend the ceasefire and gradually reopen the Strait of Hormuz.
3: However, no agreement was announced. Another weekend of protests at the ICE Detention Center in New Jersey, where those inside have been complaining of inhumane conditions. ABC's Phil Tate is there.
5: The outskirts of the detention center has seen several protests, and last night marked the first night of a curfew that went into effect from 9 p.m. till 6 this morning for a half mile. Demonstrators rallied near the barricaded area outside Delaney Hall during the day. By dusk, protesters clashed with law enforcement for yet another night. Police were in riot gear, the mountain unit on scene to enforce the curfew, ending with a few dozen arrests.
3: 5 miners in Laos brought to safety by divers who are still searching for a flooded out cave for 2 others. ABC's Britt Clinton in Hong Kong says of the divers,
6: they're trying everything to get these other 2 out, to first locate them. They'd have to provide them with supplies first if they found them and then try and get them out.
3: A Utah judge will decide today whether to bar reporters and the public from parts of a key upcoming hearing in the case of Tyler Robinson, the man accused of killing Charlie Kirk. Robinson's lawyers want to restrict access, saying any potential jury pool could be tainted. You're listening to ABC News.
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14: Reporting for Cromwell Media News, I'm Rob Nichols. A second arrest warrant for former Kentucky Governor Matt Bevin has been recalled after he failed to appear in person at a court hearing on Friday, opting instead to join via Zoom due to property concerns in Maine. This stems from an ongoing dispute with his adopted son,

0: Arizona, who alleges he was sent to an abusive boarding school and is seeking financial support. Bevin had previously been found in contempt of court for not turning over financial records, risking jail time or fines. After paying a $250 fine, the latest warrant was lifted. Bevin must comply with court orders by June 4th or face further penalties. Support is on its way for many Kentucky communities impacted by the deadly winter storm back in January. Governor Andy Beshear announced President Trump and FEMA have approved requests for relief funding. The money will be available in 18 counties, with more details coming soon. Over 20 fatalities were reported after the storm caused ice buildup and up to 9 inches of snow in some portions of the Commonwealth. Drought conditions are improving across Kentucky. The latest update from the U.S. Drought Monitor shows more than 80% of the state under abnormally dry, moderate, severe, or extreme drought conditions. That's about 10% decrease in areas of the state seeing drought conditions over the past week. The worst drought conditions continue to be in the southern portion of the state. I'm Rob Nichols reporting.
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3: Showers, a few storms developing, a few severe thunderstorms possible, partly sunny, few stray storms during the afternoon with a high of 83, scattered storms early tonight, lows down to 63, generous sunshine on Tuesday, northeast breeze gusting 15 to 20 with a high of 82, clear, cool Tuesday night, lows will dip to 58, and we keep the sunshine going on Wednesday with highs at 84. I'm 14, First Alert, meteorologist Byron Douglas.
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0: with you on the Retro Morning Show. 817, 73 degrees at Owensboro. 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

0: here at 8:17, making 8:18 now. See who's celebrating celebrity-wise as far as June 1 is considered. Welcome to a new month. Checking the list today. Births and birth anniversaries. People no longer with us as well. Singer Pat Boone, 92 years old today for Pat Boone. Academy Award-winning actor Morgan Freeman, 89 years old today. Rolling Stones guitarist Ronnie Wood, 79. Actor Jonathan Pryce is also 79 today. Country singer Ronnie Dunn, 73, one half of the duo Brooks and Dunn. Singer-actress Lisa Hartman Black is 70. She appeared in several TV shows like Knott's Landing and Tabitha. She's married to country singer Clint Black. She also did a duet with him that was a hit song. What was that song? When I Say I Do, I think. Yep. Actor Mark Curry is 65. His credits include the shows Hanging with Mr. Cooper, The Drew Carey Show. Supermodel Heidi Klum is 53 today. Singer Alanis Morissette, 52. DJ the Fat Rat is 47. Have I ever seen the DJ the Fat Rat? Well, I look in the mirror every morning. No, not me. No. But the Fat Rat is celebrating a birthday today. Emmy Award-winning comedian Amy Schumer is 45 today. Country singer Brandi Carlile, 45. Comedian Nikki Glaser, 42 years old. Former NBA guard Nick Young, 41. He was drafted 16th overall in the 2007 NBA draft out of USC by the Washington Wizards. Actor Tom Holland is 30. He's best known for playing Spider-Man in Marvel's film series. These famous people would have celebrated birthdays today. These are the birth anniversaries for June 1. Mormon church leader Brigham Young, born 1801. He settled more than 300 western towns in the United States. Wow. Actor Frank Morgan, born 1890. He appeared in several films, including The Wizard of Oz and The Three Musketeers. Grammy Award-winning orchestra leader Nelson Riddle, born 1921. Actress Marilyn Monroe, born 1926. Born Norma Jean Baker Mortensen. She starred in several films, including Gentlemen Prefer Blondes and Some Like It Hot. Actor and singer Andy Griffith, born 1926. On this date, Mount Airy, North Carolina. Yeah, I've been there. Emmy Award-winning actor Powers Booth, born 1948. Remember the TV movie that came out, to that the Guyana tragedy, the story of Jim Jones? He played Jim Jones. He did a great job portraying just a nasty guy in real life, but great acting work there from Powers Booth in that movie. Again, born 1948 on this date. Former White House Press Secretary Tony Snow. I didn't realize he'd passed on. Yeah, former White House Press Secretary Tony Snow, born on this date in 1955. Those are the birthdays and birth anniversaries here on the Retro Morning Show. Yeah, might want to gather up those local birthdays. I'm just saying. Get a nice list together. Don't forget that person celebrating in your life, okay? Whether it be a friend or foe, I want to know who they are. You can get me right here, 270-852-3789, or on Facebook anytime. A lot of people like to do that early. 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

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Coming up, we'll check out our WVJS weather. From Byron Douglas at 14, WFIE. Got our twin spin on the way as well. Greatest music ever, Howard Jones.

0: 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Things only get better. Well, Friday's coming. I always hope they're 8:35 here on a Monday edition of the Retro Morning Show. Checking out your WVJS weather. What is going on outside? Well, it's a little bit of a chance of rain lingering first half of the day today, according to Byron Douglas at 14 News. But partly sunny for the most part, high of 82. Tonight, partly cloudy down to 63. Tomorrow, sunny, 79. Clear tomorrow night, low 57. And Wednesday, going to be sunny, a high of 81. Want more? Okay, Wednesday night, clear, low 59. And then sunny on Thursday, and a high of 83. And now 73.
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2: Good morning. I'm Jeff Nally on the Cromwell Ag Radio Network. The week ahead will be filled with primary elections in key states and events on Capitol Hill. And that includes an appearance by Ag Secretary Brooke Rollins, who testifies before the House Agriculture Committee. That comes Thursday. Before that, Republicans and Democrats go to the polls tomorrow in California, Iowa, Montana, New Jersey, New Mexico, and South Dakota. Iowa Republican Representative Randy Feenstra got a full-throated endorsement from President Trump on Friday. Not sure how that will help him in his race. Matthew Klein, an analyst with the nonpartisan Cook Political Report, rates the Iowa governor's race in November a toss-up. He says Trump, the 11th hour backing, is not a guarantee for Feenstra to win. He has clearly struggled to generate enthusiasm among GOP populist right, which remains frustrated by his decision to skip local events and distrustful of his establishment ties in Washington. The California jungle primary comes tomorrow, where the top two vote getters advance. Republican and Democratic candidates are locked in a tight race that could see Dems shut out of the general election. Also, it's June now, and this is the time that the Senate Ag Committee is said to be ready to start to discuss a new farm bill. I'm Jeff Nally.
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92.9 WVJS Twin Spin from the Goo Goo Dolls. Rob here with you on the Retro Morning Show. You know I'm going to do three in a row. You know it. Yep. 8:46. 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

0: 92.9 WVJS. Three in a row on a twin spin plus one from the Goo Goo Dolls this morning. It's 8:49, about 11 minutes away from the hour of 9. Looking at 73 degrees, stay protected year-round with Gavin Roberts, Kentucky Farm Bureau, located on Frederick at Owensboro. 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Later this week, our home for NASCAR right here on WVJS. As we know, we have the races about every Sunday during race season. Also, every Wednesday night, be sure to tune in to Let's Talk Racing with Blake Smith. It'll be Wednesday, 7 p.m., live from O'Brien's Bar and Grill. They're on Highway 815 in West Louisville. All the racing folks get together, like to talk about the sport. 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
2: From ABC News, I'm Sherry Preston. President Trump continuing to insist he is in no rush to make a deal with Iran on ending the war. Late overnight, he posted on social media that critics should sit back and relax. It'll all work out in the end. ABC's Rachel Scott has more from the White House.
3: This morning, Iranian state media is reporting the country's top officials are reviewing the president's proposals. The country's top negotiator casting doubt on how quickly a deal could come together, reportedly saying, quote, "Do not trust the enemy's words and promises." Complicating negotiations, Iran's insistence that the war end on all fronts, including Israel's massive ground operation in Lebanon. Israel now pushing further into the country than they have in 26 years as they fight Iranian-backed Hezbollah. Capturing Beaufort Castle, nestled on a strategic mountaintop. The Israeli flag now flying above its walls.
2: Heavy traffic leaving southern Beirut today as Israel's Prime Minister Benjamin Netanyahu calls for more strikes on the city. A dozen arrests overnight outside the ICE detention center in Newark, where those inside have been complaining of abhorrent conditions. The center is privately run. As the number of suspected Ebola cases in Central Africa tops 1,000 with more than 280 deaths, those who've been in the region are being closely monitored. ABC's Matt Rivers has more.
4: Americans traveling from the DRC, South Sudan, and Uganda can only enter the U.S. through four airports. Medical student Michael Ruprecht was working in Uganda when the outbreak began.
5: I obviously was really terrified and scared when I heard about it.
4: Michael's flight home to Michigan was rerouted to Dulles International Airport in Virginia for a CDC and DHS mandated screening.
2: Chipmaker NVIDIA has unveiled a new chip that puts AI capabilities directly into laptops and desktops. CEO Jensen Huang telling a Taiwan conference it's part of NVIDIA's three-year-long collaboration with Microsoft to reinvent the PC for the AI era. This is ABC News.
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2: Another attempt today at finding the miners missing for a week now in a flooded underground cave. ABC's Britt Clinett.
8: This morning, a glimmer of hope for those two miners missing for 13 days. Rescuers reporting hearing knocking signals in the sixth chamber beyond where the original five were found. Teams confirming the sounds are not echoes. It comes after the remarkable rescue of those miners who were trapped for over a week.
2: Maine Senate candidate Graham Plattner is fighting back claims about his personal conduct. ABC's Jay O'Brien has more.
9: At a campaign event last night, Plattner responding.
10: These people are going to try to make this race about anything but what it's supposed to be about, which is policy. They never want to talk about policy. Amy and I have a very loving and very happy marriage.
9: The candidate's wife reportedly finding the messages in the spring of 2025 before Plattner's candidacy and later notifying the campaign out of concern.

0: concern it could hurt Plattner's high-stakes race.
1: Plattner accusing the outlets that ran the story of not reaching out to him or his wife, but using what a former campaign aide said instead. Second Lady Usha Vance rolling out her annual Summer Reading Challenge for its second year in an effort to enhance childhood literacy and curb some of the summer reading loss that comes during the summer months. The program's aim is for children from kindergarten to eighth grade to read 12 books over the summer. I'm Sherry Preston, ABC News.
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5: Showers, a few storms developing, a few severe thunderstorms possible, partly sunny, few stray storms during the afternoon with a high of 83. Scattered storms early tonight, lows down to 63. Generous sunshine on Tuesday, northeast breeze gusting 15 to 20 with a high of 82. Clear, cool Tuesday night, lows will dip to 58, and we keep the sunshine going on Wednesday with highs at 84. I'm 14, First Alert, meteorologist Byron Douglas.
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Trying to make that Monday a little better for you. We got the music to do it. 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

0: BTS, yeah, don't remind me. Now they say the rain should be done at midday today, so we'll see what happens. We'll check that full forecast on the way here at the Retro Morning Show from Byron Douglas in just a bit. 917, 72 degrees in Owensboro. 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Get ready to Rock and Rescue. It is coming up Saturday. Finally going to make it to Rock and Rescue. Coming up 10 to 2. Right there at Takes a Village, the animal shelter there on Highway 81. Yep, Saturday is the day. 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Coffee and cream going to be there, keeping everybody fueled up and ready to go. And help celebrate 1 year of saving lives with It Takes a Village. 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

0: 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Station depend on for a better Monday morning. 9:33 into the work week we go. Great music and information. We check out our WVJS weather. By the way, before we do that, got to remind you, it is 9:33, 72 degrees. That reminder from Gavin Roberts. 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Showers and thunderstorms possible first part of the day today. Partly sunny skies are coming, according to Byron Douglas, a high of 82. Tonight, partly cloudy, a low 61. Sunny tomorrow, 79. Tomorrow night, clear, a low 57. And then sunny on Wednesday and a high of 81. Right now, 72.
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3: New estimates by the CDC show about 8% of the U.S. population was uninsured last year. According to the results from the agency's National Health Interview Survey, the overall percentage is largely unchanged, but the number of uninsured grew by about 800,000. When looking at adults ages 18 to 64, nearly 12% were uninsured, 21% had public coverage, and 69% had private health insurance coverage. Engineers at UC San Diego have developed a wearable ultrasound patch for high-risk pregnancies. They say it's soft, it's wearable, and can monitor a fetus continuously for hours at a time. In clinical tests, the patch was able to detect abnormal fetal signals that prompted medical intervention. Their study is published in Nature Biotechnology. Health Update, I'm Sarah Lee Kessler.
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8: 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For more information, call Hancock Christian Academy's Kim Mitchell at 270-233-0900. 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
3: From ABC News, I'm Sherry Preston. Heading into week 14 of the U.S.-Israel war against Iran, the U.S. military and the Iranians exchanging fire around the Strait of Hormuz. ABC's Tom Sophie Burridge is in the region.
4: This is a pattern. We've seen these types of exchanges on a number of occasions between the Iranians and the U.S. military in and around that area while the Strait of Hormuz remains closed. Whether it's the Iranians targeting cargo vessels, which might try and basically breach its blockade on that critical waterway, or whether it's the U.S. going after cargo vessels, which it says were trying to breach the U.S. blockade on Iranian ports.
3: Iran also saying Israel has repeatedly violated terms of the ceasefire by continuing to strike in Lebanon. Israel warning civilians more strikes in southern Beirut will be happening, so they should be evacuating. Oil prices rising again with this latest setback. A couple of legal setbacks for President Trump, including a federal judge in essence agreeing to reopen his lawsuit against the IRS and the setting up of that anti-weaponization fund as a part of its settlement. Here's ABC's Rachel Scott.
5: A judge ruling that not a single dollar could be handed out until further legal deliberations over whether or not this is in fact legal. Then just hours later, the president suffered yet another setback. A judge in a different jurisdiction ruling that neither the president nor his hand-picked board had the authority to rename the Kennedy Center. That judge now giving the Trump administration 14 days to take down the president's name from that building, insisting Congress gave this Kennedy Center its name and only Congress can remove it.
3: Rescue workers and divers in Laos believe they have heard knocking from the cave where two miners are still believed to be trapped. Five other miners were rescued from that cave over the weekend. Serena Williams making it official. She is returning to professional tennis nearly 4 years after she retired. She's now 44. The Dow is down 218 points. 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
3: A new list of invasive species in a contest to get rid of them.
12: Specifically, quagga, zebra, and golden mussels that have found their way into lakes, ponds, and public water systems in Kern County, north of Los Angeles.
13: The threat is real.
12: Sam Blue is with a local water storage district whose equipment has been inundated with golden mussels.
13: These mussels build upon each other in layers. A single female can produce over 1 million eggs annually.
12: The Federal Bureau of Reclamation is offering a $500,000 prize for the best idea to knock out the golden mussel. Jim Ryan, ABC News.
3: The driver of that bus that plowed into several cars stopped for construction on I-95 in Virginia last week has been charged with involuntary manslaughter. 5 people were killed in the crash, including a mother, father, and their 2 children who were headed to a family wedding in South Carolina.

0: Carolina. Let's give some respect to the lowly pigeon. The little birds have something that amounts to compasses in their livers, researchers say. Here's ABC's Wayne Cabot.
1: Studies of pigeon migration show that they have an internal compass. German scientists finding a magnetic-like material in their liver that aligns with the Earth's magnetic field. University of Bonn researcher Christian Kurtz.
2: Our study also contains evidence all these macrophages in the liver are connected to nerves. They all go to the brain.
1: Wild species migrate seasonally up to 1,200 miles. The common city pigeon just kind of hangs around within a mile or two. Wayne Cabot, ABC News.
0: I'm Sherry Preston, ABC News.
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6: From the Cromwell Weather Center, I'm Jeff Daly. Partly sunny today with a high in the low 80s. There is a 6 and 10 chance for showers and thunderstorms. Just a slight chance of rain this evening. Otherwise, partly cloudy, low near 60. Tomorrow, we're sunny, 79. Clear tomorrow night, 57. Wednesday's outlook is mostly sunny with a high near 80. Sunny Thursday, 83. Sunny Friday, 85. Looks like some showers for the weekend.
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the first hit for Tom Petty and the Heartbreakers with Breakdown that peaked at number 40. Well, hi, it's Haynes Johns, and up next, the happy amusement park not so happy as this ride topples over. Well, that can't be good. I'll have where and why after the band Toto.

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0: Duran Duran with their most recent top 10 hit when Come Undone peaked at number 7. Well, hi, it's Haynes Johns, and they came undone, all right. The happy amusement park not so happy as this ride toppled over. Happened over the weekend at Kerala, India, at Happyland Amusement Park. That swing ride, you know, where you get on the swings and it swings you round and round and round. So it began malfunctioning around 2 in the afternoon. And dozens of people could be seen sitting in chairs on the ride as they were swinging high above the ground in a circle. Well, a few seconds later, the top of the ride began to lean forward and went into one side, and then it tilted, and people in the chairs got dangerously lower until a few collided with that yellow barrier and the ground. At least 5 people were injured, ranging in age from 14 to 54, according to the Associated Press. Well, allegedly, it was a failure in the welding joints and supporting metal structure, and portions of the iron support frame snapped, suddenly causing riders to fall. And bystanders reported hearing a loud snapping sound before that ride collapsed. They said the wear and tear of the machine parts seemed to have played a role in the accident, and looking into whether the ride underwent mandatory maintenance inspections and safety certification checks before the incident are being done now. So, oopsie, could have been much, much worse. Thankfully, only 5 people, and nothing really serious with those injuries. On the way next, Adventures in Babysitting from Creedence after REM gets their first top 10 hit.
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8: 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I'm Kyle Rickey. 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
13: Sunoco cans inject into the car, Bubba Wallace down and away.
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8: Following a near 90-minute delay due to late afternoon showers, the Cracker Barrel 400 NASCAR Cup Series race was run last night at the Nashville Super Speedway in Tennessee. Over the closing laps, it was a trio of Joe Gibbs Racing Toyotas racing each other for the win, with Denny Hamlin passing Christopher Bell for the top spot over the final lap and a half to take the checkered flag. The win didn't come easy, however, as Hamlin had to rebound from a lap one drive-through penalty after jumping the start of the race from the pole. Behind Hamlin was Bell in second, while JGR driver Chase Briscoe was third, Ricky Stenhouse Jr. fourth, and Chase Elliott completed the top 5. I'm Kyle Rickey. 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

0: Owensboro's greatest hits, 92.9 WVJS with Creedence and Adventures in Babysitting and Looking Out My Back Door that peaked at number 2, gave them their 7th top 5 hit. Everything in that song happened as John Fogerty returned from his tour, like he sang in the song, just back from Illinois. He walked in the door and his wife Amy handed him their then 3-year-old son Josh, and she said, "Time for you to babysit. I'm off for adult time because I've been trapped here with him while you were out on tour." So he was there trying to take care of Josh, feed him and all that stuff, the throne spoon as he's trying to feed him. And he was looking out his back door longing for more freedom away from the 3-year-old temper tantrums. Well, life happens. Hey, you got a hit out of the deal. My name is Haynes Charge, reminding you of the WVJS community calendar at owensbororadio.com, and Owensboro Radio app is a great way to let everybody know what's going on with your event and find out what's happening here in our community. 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On the way next, we'll do Roxette getting their first number 1. Then Donnie Iris with his signature song and more of Owensboro's greatest hits with 92.9 and 93.3 WVJS.
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2: I'm Jeff Nally on the Cromwell Ag Radio Network. On this Monday morning, corn futures are lower. Soybeans are mixed and the wheat market is higher. Over the weekend, it was said that there was a extension of the truce between the U.S. and Iran, a tentative agreement, but neither side confirmed the measure, and there were plenty of military skirmishes over the weekend to report. So the bottom line is there's no announced agreement and the Strait of Hormuz is still closed. Corn futures saw rain, or at least the corn market saw rain over the weekend in the Midwest, and the extended forecast includes more water for the Midwest, and as a result, corn's lower this morning. Soybeans a little higher. Wheat futures are up. Bean oil futures this morning continue their run from $1.59 to $1.76 higher. Soy oil's up 60% so far this year. Soybean meal prices are weaker. Rice is lower. Cotton is higher. Live cattle October, $1.50 up at $231.92. Feeder cattle October, $2.75 higher, $344.77. Lean hogs October, down 42 cents at $84.90. July corn down 4, 442 and 3 quarters. The December down 3 and a half, 471 and 3 quarters. July soy down 2, 1184 and 3 quarters. November up a penny, 1191 and a quarter. I'm Jeff Nally.
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2: From the Cromwell Weather Center, I'm Jeff Nally. Partly sunny today with a high in the low 80s. There is a 6 and 10 chance for showers and thunderstorms. Just a slight chance of rain this evening. Otherwise, partly cloudy, low near 60. Tomorrow, we're sunny, 79. Clear tomorrow night, 57. Wednesday's outlook is mostly sunny with a high near 80. Sunny Thursday, 83. Sunny Friday, 85. Looks like some showers for the weekend.
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0: the signature song and highest chart success for Donny Iris with Aaliyah that peaked at number 26. Well, hi, it's Haynes Johns on your Monday morning. We thank you for including us in your day, a brand new month, brand new week, and here we go. Welcome to June. Coming up next, another highest chart success with Eddie Money. Then Queen teams up with David Bowie. And on the way next hour, the wedding dress that nearly drowned the bride. Well, that can't be good. I'll have who, where, and how coming up.
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0: Five have been located by rescue crews, but now crews have to find a way to get them out. Five other miners have already been rescued. Today's June 1st, and that marks the start of the 2026 hurricane season.
1: The yardstick for measuring hurricanes is the Saffir-Simpson scale, which ranks storms based on their top sustained winds. Category 1 starts at 74 miles per hour, Category 5 at 157. But a pair of climate scientists is pushing for the creation of a Category 6 as anything above 192 miles per hour, because they say storms are getting more intense. At this point, the National Hurricane Center has shown no inclination to change the scale.
0: ABC's Jim Ryan. NOAA is expecting a below-average hurricane season in the Atlantic. The start of June, also the start of a dog bite awareness campaign from the Postal Service.
2: It's no joke. Last year, a postal employee suffered more than 5,200 dog attacks. California with the most on carriers, averaging well over one a day. Dog owners, you're urged not to open the door for your carrier unless your pet is in a separate closed room. Should your dog attack a postal worker, you could be liable for medical care, replacement clothing, emotional distress, costing you many thousands of dollars. That would really bite. Wayne Cabot, ABC News.
0: According to one study, remote work may be one reason why unemployment rates among college graduates are now high. I'm Michelle Franzen, ABC News.
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6: From the Cromwell Weather Center, I'm Jeff Daly. Partly sunny today with a high in the low 80s. There is a 6 and 10 chance for showers and thunderstorms. Just a slight chance of rain this evening. Otherwise, partly cloudy, low near 60. Tomorrow, we're sunny, 79. Clear tomorrow night, 57. Wednesday's outlook is mostly sunny with a high near 80. Sunny Thursday, 83. Sunny Friday, 85. Looks like some showers for the weekend.
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Queen teaming up with David Bowie for Under Pressure. Well, hi, it's Haynes Johns, and up next, the wedding dress that nearly drowned the bride. Well, that'd bring the room down. I'll have who, where, and how after No Doubt.

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0: highest chart success for Patti Smyth and Scandal, When the Warrior peaked at number 7. Why, it's Haynes Johns with the wedding dress that nearly drowned the bride. That just can't be good. The story comes from Shelby Crawford talking with People magazine, and she says, I never realized that doing the after-wedding pool jump could be so dangerous, but it was. She's 30 years old. She just got married over the weekend and got married to her husband, Corey, in Chattanooga. Well, they were having the reception in the backyard around their pool, and so it was in the evening time, and she wanted to do the stunt where they do the wedding after-wedding pool jump. So I never knew this was a real thing. I've seen it in movies, but I thought it was just a movie thing. I mean, because I'm thinking you're going to ruin your wedding dress and tuxedo. Anyway, in they went, and she wasn't worried about it. She says, because, you know, I'm not alone. Corey's jumping in with me, plus there's people all around the pool. So I was thinking, you know, what could possibly go wrong? Well, she learned quickly that things can become dangerous, especially underwater as they jumped into the deep end. So especially when there's heavy formal wear involved. So she said, seconds after jumping in, layers of my wedding dress floated over my face, became difficult to push it away. I had tons of those heavy layers, and I kept trying to push them off my face, but it just kept coming right back because it was so heavy. So she was trying to see where she was in the pool and to also get above the water so she could breathe again. So the guests nearby never recognized what was going on. They thought either she's calm or she's in there celebrating with Corey. So finally she got her head above water, screamed for help, and they were able to fish her out of the pool. And she says, you know, it was the excitement of the wedding day that clouded our judgment. The adrenaline of the day just got to us. We were excited and not thinking clearly. There was no alcohol involved. So she says, I'm encouraging people to take extra precautions if you're going to attempt the wedding night pool jump. Her biggest recommendations, wardrobe change. Change clothes first. Do an outfit change and not be weighed down by your formal wear. End of quote from Shelby Crawford. Wow, could have been much worse. Again, that video that she posted from TikTok at people.com. Yikes. Up next, Bryan Adams, a song for our season after the Beatles, screaming John Lennon, losing his voice on this song next.
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0: Bryan Adams, our song for the season. Thankfully, summer finally here with his Summer of 69 that peaked at number 5. Well, hi, it's Haynes Johns, and before that, I played the Beatles with that version of Revolution and some candid thoughts from Paul McCartney of the Beatles on the way next hour. Up next for us, the Hey Little Sister song from Billy Idol and the White Wedding that we'll send out for the bride that nearly drowned that I just told you about. We'll do that after Heart and their most recent top 5 hit.
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2: I'm Jeff Daly on the Cromwell Ag Radio Network. The energy price spike triggered by the Iran war has seeped into the price of bonds that help to fund the U.S. government, causing interest rates to climb in ways that are worsening affordability pressures, hampering economic growth, and creating a new risk for Republicans in November in the midterms. Also, the United States said today that it bombed radar and drone sites in Iran after Tehran shot down an American drone over the weekend. Iran said it launched a strike of its own, and Kuwait reported incoming fire. The nominal ceasefire between Iran and the U.S. has been repeatedly tested with such back-and-forth attacks, even as officials from both countries trying to negotiate an end to the war. We did see a pullback in crude oil prices last week, but they picked up again today, so far not having a major impact on the stock market overall. In commodities, July corn down 4.5, 442 and a quarter, December down 3.75, 471 and a quarter. July soybeans down 3.25, 1183 and a half, November a quarter cent higher, 1190 and a quarter a bushel. Wheat futures July, a quarter cent a bushel higher at 610 and three quarters. I'm Jeff Daly on the Cromwell Ag Radio Network.
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2: From the Cromwell Weather Center, I'm Jeff Daly. Partly sunny today with a high in the low 80s. There is a 6 and 10 chance for showers and thunderstorms. Just a slight chance of rain this evening. Otherwise, partly cloudy, low near 60. Tomorrow, we're sunny, 79. Clear tomorrow night, 57. Wednesday's outlook is mostly sunny with a high near 80. Sunny Thursday, 83. Sunny Friday, 85. Looks like some showers for the weekend.
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0: 'Tis the season for those white weddings. Billy Idol with his third top 40 hit when it peaked at number 36. My name is Haynes Johns, coming right back with the highest chart successes for Twisted Sister and the Hollies. And on the way next hour, like I mentioned earlier, the three best Beatles albums from a Beatle. I'll have Who and their top three Beatles albums coming up.
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4: Reporting for Cromwell Media News, I'm Rob Nichols. A second arrest warrant for former Kentucky Governor Matt Bevin has been recalled after he failed to appear in person at a court hearing on Friday, opting instead to join via Zoom due to property concerns in Maine. This stems from an ongoing dispute with his adopted son, Jonah, who alleges he was sent to an abusive boarding school and is seeking financial support. Bevin had previously been found in contempt of court for not turning over financial records, risking jail time or fines. After paying a $250 fine, the latest warrant was lifted. Bevin must comply with court orders by June 4th or face further penalties. Support is on its way for many Kentucky communities impacted by the deadly winter storm back in January. Governor Andy Beshear announced President Trump and FEMA have approved requests for relief funding. The money will be available in 18 counties, with more details coming soon. Over 20 fatalities were reported after the storm caused ice buildup and up to 9 inches of snow in some portions of the Commonwealth. Drought conditions are improving across Kentucky. The latest update from the U.S. Drought Monitor shows more than 80% of the state under abnormally dry, moderate, severe, extreme drought conditions. That's about 10% decrease in areas of the state seeing drought conditions over the past week. The worst drought conditions continue to be in the southern portion of the state. I'm Rob Nichols reporting.
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6: From the Cromwell Weather Center, I'm Jeff Daly. Partly sunny today with a high in the low 80s. There is a 6 and 10 chance for showers and thunderstorms. Just a slight chance of rain this evening. Otherwise, partly cloudy, low near 60. Tomorrow, we're sunny, 79. Clear tomorrow night, 57. Wednesday's outlook is mostly sunny with a high near 80. Sunny Thursday, 83. Sunny Friday, 85. Looks like some showers for the weekend.
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Dee Snider and Twisted Sister, with their highest chart success, When We're Not Gonna Take It, peaked at number 21. My name is Haynes Johns, and up next, what would you name as your three most favorite Beatles albums? We'll find out the three best Beatles albums from a Beatle himself. I'll have them and their top three picks after Jerry Rafferty.

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0: one of the signature songs for AC/DC. Well, hi, it's Haynes Johns, and if you had to name your three most favorite Beatles albums, what would you name? Well, let's find out what a Beatle would name as their best choices. We find out from Sir Paul McCartney. Of course, he finds it difficult to choose his most favorite album, but in talking with Willie Geist yesterday on the Sunday sit-down from the Sunday Morning Today Show, Willie asked him to name one album that represents the Beatles at their best. And Sir Paul McCartney says, well, that's always a very difficult decision, you know. He says, my mind immediately went to Rubber Soul because I think it was a change in what we'd been doing. Of course, Rubber Soul was the album that gave us Drive My Car, Norwegian Wood, Nowhere Man, Michelle, and In My Life. So we'll see, that's what he chose, his first choice. And then he said, I'd also have to say Sgt. Pepper. That was a crazy experience, a very different experience. And also, I'd probably add Abbey Road. Recalling the Beatles making their American debut also, he said, was an exciting time at the Ed Sullivan Theater for the Ed Sullivan Show back in 1964. He said, we'd never been to the States before, so as we're approaching on the airplane, the pilot says, you know, there's going to be a lot of people waiting for you. He said, but we had no idea the massive crowd waiting for us at LaGuardia as we got off that plane. So on the Ed Sullivan Show, they performed Twist and Shout. And he said, we really didn't understand at the time the big variety show, how huge it was here in the States. He said, we kind of knew it was a TV show, but we thought, hey, it's just another gig. So he said it was really mind-blowing with all the excitement going on with that. And also he talked about recently returning to that Ed Sullivan Theater. He was on the final show of the Stephen Colbert Late Show. Of course, that was last week. And speaking, he says it was amazing going back to that venue again. He says really magical when you realize the space you're standing in was the same space those four boys stood in. And now here we are all these years later. But, you know, I'd say we all did okay. End of quote from Sir Paul McCartney. You can watch the whole interview when you go to Peacock and search for Sunday Sit Down on the Sunday Today Show. Up next for us, a 1-2 punch of hits. The first top five hit for Journey, then the second number one for the Goo Goo Dolls.
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0: Owensboro's greatest hits, 92.9 WVJS, or Little Goo for You, their second consecutive number one with Slide for the Goo Goo Dolls. 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Up next for us, we'll do a 1-2 punch of hits. The first number one for Manfred Mann's Earth Band, then the second top 10 hit for the Cars, with more of Owensboro's greatest hits from 92.9 and 93.3 WVJS.
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2: I'm Jeff Nally with a market update on the Cromwell Ag Radio Network. Corn and soybeans are down. Wheat futures are down as well. The market's still evaluating the conflict between the U.S. and Iran. There's been a lot of talk about a potential ceasefire, extension of the ceasefire, an end to the war. And as we do that, then there are continued conflicts, that skirmishes taking place all through the weekend. The market today has seen crude oil pop up, but we haven't seen any carryover reaction at the Board of Trade with all three commodities down. The weather forecast seems favorable for crops in the Midwest, and the market is anticipating a good yield. Bean oil futures, $1.05 to $1.43 higher. Bean meal from $1 to $4.10 lower. Rice is lower. Cotton is higher. October live cattle, $1.92 up at $232.35. Feeder cattle October, $3.90 higher, $345.92. Lean hogs October down $1.02, $84.30. July corn down 6.25, $4.40.5. The December down 5.5 at $4.69.5. July soybeans down 9, $11.77.75. November down 5 cents at $11.85 a bushel. Wheat futures, the nearby July down 2.5 at 6.08 a bushel. I'm Jeff Nally.
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2: From the Cromwell Weather Center, I'm Jeff Nally. Partly sunny today with a high in the low 80s. There is a 6 and 10 chance for showers and thunderstorms. Just a slight chance of rain this evening. Otherwise, partly cloudy, low near 60. Tomorrow, we're sunny, 79. Clear tomorrow night, 57. Wednesday's outlook is mostly sunny with a high near 80. Sunny Thursday, 83. Sunny Friday, 85. Looks like some showers for the weekend.
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0: Rick Ocasek and the Cars, the five-man band from Boston, getting their second top 10 hit when you might think peaked at number 7. Well, hi, it's Haynes Johns. Up next, the first top 10 hit for Sting and the Police after Loverboy and Why We Do What We Do. And on the way next hour, the onstage temper tantrum that ended with a flipped piano. Yikes. I love who, where, and why. Coming up.
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0: were all set to take part, but say they'll no longer perform.
1: Anthropic announcing it's confidentially filed an S-1 with the SEC. SEC, that's taking the first step to become a publicly traded company. I'm Michelle Franzen, ABC News.
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6: From the Cromwell Weather Center, I'm Jeff Daly. Partly sunny today with a high in the low 80s. There is a 6 and 10 chance for showers and thunderstorms. Just a slight chance of rain this evening. Otherwise, partly cloudy, low near 60. Tomorrow, we're sunny, 79. Clear tomorrow night, 57. Wednesday's outlook is mostly sunny with a high near 80. Sunny Thursday, 83. Sunny Friday, 85. Looks like some showers for the weekend.
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a song that peaked at number 10 for Sting and the Police, their first top 10 hit with dee-doo-doo-doo, dee-da-da-da. Well, hi, it's Haynes Johns, and up next, the on-stage temper tantrum of the weekend that ended with a flipped piano. Ooh, who, where, and why? After Steve.

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0: And that's how we met the Gin Blossoms. Their first hit, When Hey Jealousy, peaked at number 25. Well, hi, it's Haynes Johns with the onstage temper tantrum that ended with a flipped piano over the weekend. Morgan Wallen, the first of two performances in Denver, performing his song Sand in My Boots. And apparently about halfway through that song, he stood up while he was playing at the piano and then appeared to stand up mumbling something like, this thing isn't working. Well, he finished the song, and then he stood up and pushed that piano toward the stage, and then finally tipped it over, knocked it over, completely flipped it over, and then off he went to continue the concert. But people posting that video on social media, and apparently he was very upset at Empower Field there because it was not working. He said, I'll just sing it a cappella. So the next night, though, he showed up and said, hey, we'll see if the piano works tonight, as he began singing that song, Sand in My Boots. And thankfully, that night, the piano worked. Obviously, an electric piano, not a real, like, bona fide piano. So, which is why you should always use a real bona fide piano, because they always work. Anyway, the two Denver concerts, part of his Still the Problem tour, an extension from his tour that began last year, his I'm the Problem tour. So, anyway, turns out all that's part of what's been going on with his world, because back in Nashville a couple of years ago, remember, he threw a chair off a Nashville honky-tonk rooftop bar and nearly hit two police officers below. So he pleaded guilty to DUI for that and began DUI education, and now has 2 years of supervision underway for that supervised probation. That might be extended. We'll wait and see what happens with all that for Morgan Wallen. Up next for us, it's the first hit for Eddie Money after Kim Carnes and her first number one.
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0: And that's how we met Eddie Money, his first hit, when his debut single, Baby Hold On, peaked at number 11. Well, hi, it's Haynes John on your Monday, and happy birthday today to the great Pat Boone, still kicking it at 92 years young. Morgan Freeman turning 89. Jonathan Pryce, who played the father of Elizabeth Swann in the Pirates of the Caribbean movies, he turned 79, as does Rolling Stone member Ronnie Wood. Ronnie Dunn, as in Brooks and Dunn, turning 73. Lisa Hartman Black, the wife of Clint Black, she turned 70. Heidi Klum from America's Got Talent fame, turning 53. Alanis Morissette, turning 52. Amy Schumer, the actress and comedian, turning 45. Tom Holland, that's right, Spider-Man, Spidey, is turning 30 today. And Willow Shields, Primrose Everdeen from the Hunger Games movie series, she turns 26. If it's your birthday or anniversary, we wish you the best. And this will blow your mind. Today would have been Marilyn Monroe's 100th birthday. Wow, such a loss, but thankfully her acting lives on. And so does her Aurora, right? Coming up next for us, Queen with their first top 10 hit after the Human League and their first number one.
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6: From the Cromwell Weather Center, I'm Jeff Daly. Partly sunny today with a high in the low 80s. There is a 6 and 10 chance for showers and thunderstorms. Just a slight chance of rain this evening. Otherwise, partly cloudy, low near 60. Tomorrow, we're sunny, 79. Clear tomorrow night, 57. Wednesday's outlook is mostly sunny with a high near 80. Sunny Thursday, 83. Sunny Friday, 85. Looks like some showers for the weekend.
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0: Freddie Mercury and Queen getting their first top 10 hit when Bohemian Rhapsody peaked at number 9. My name is Haynes Johns. Thank you for letting me be a part of your day. I hope the rest of your Monday goes smoothly. Keep it here because I've got lots more of your favorites on the way to sing along with, and I'll be back again tomorrow. But here we are, a new day, new week, new month. Welcome to June on this Monday, June 1st. Maybe time for a new outlook, a new response to life, because, you know, life is going to happen anyway, but we can choose. We can decide to have a positive response to life. I think it'll make a big difference in your day, your week, your life, your month, and that means here in our community. Come on, try it out. I think you'll like it. Coming up next, concert music from the Eagles after the highest chart success for The Cure.
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4: From the Cromwell Weather Center, I'm Jeff Daly. Partly sunny today with a high in the low 80s. There is a 6 and 10 chance for showers and thunderstorms. Just a slight chance of rain this evening. Otherwise, partly cloudy, low near 60. Tomorrow, we're sunny, 79. Clear tomorrow night, 57. Wednesday's outlook is mostly sunny with a high near 80. Sunny Thursday, 83. Sunny Friday, 85. Looks like some showers for the weekend.
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stars in the southern sky.

And a song that really showcases the great harmonies of the Eagles, Seven Bridges Road. As we get rolling here on a Monday, the first day of June. Yes, sir. I'm glad to have you along for the ride. My name's Ken Cocker. Usual features coming up. Born on Dates of the Lates and Greats and Milestones and Memories and Music Headlines. In addition, we got great music coming your way from Kenny Loggins. And how about a song going back to the 1980s? These guys were so darn popular back then. We're talking about Vista Mista.

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0: Hard to believe that that movie starring Kevin Bacon is now 42 years old. Footloose and Kenny Loggins. I'm Ken Cocker. We got the cruise going on here. Guess who? They're back together, you know. Randy Bachman and Burton Cummings won the right to use that name again after a protracted, like a decade-long legal battle. So, got the Guess Who coming your way in a bit. A great song by Naked Eyes from the 80s around the corner.
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0: Well, they won their legal battle. Burton Cummings and Randy Bachman did, and they're once again touring as the Guess Who after being unable to do so for just about a decade. Owensboro's Greatest Hits, 92.9 WVJS. I'm Ken Cocker. 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
2: Good afternoon. I'm Jeff Nally on the Cromwell Ag Radio Network. It's a lower close today at the Board of Trade. Corn futures 2 to 3 cents down. Soybeans 1 to 6 cents down, in the wheat market a penny and a fraction to 2 and a fraction lower. The product market had soybean oil futures on the day still stronger, $1.37 to $1.61 higher. Statistic is that soybean oil is up 60% so far this year. Soybean meal prices 40 cents to 3.30 lower. Rice is lower, cotton futures are higher. Live cattle trading in the October contracts gained $1.90 a hundred at $232.32. Feeder cattle October $3.27 higher, $3.45.30. Lean hogs October dropped $1 and a dime at $84.22 a hundred. Iran says the Strait of Hormuz is closed and they're not going to talk directly with the U.S. The question about ceasefire and the question about negotiations with the U.S. remains on hold. And the straits closed. July corn down 2 3/4, 444. December down 2.5, 472.5. July soybeans down 6, 1180.75. November down 1¢/4, 1188.75. Wheat futures, the July contracts off 1¢/3 at 608.75. I'm Jeff Nally.
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2: From the Cromwell Weather Center, I'm Jeff Nally. Partly sunny today with a high in the low 80s. There is a 6 and 10 chance for showers and thunderstorms. Just a slight chance of rain this evening. Otherwise, partly cloudy, low near 60. Tomorrow, we're sunny, 79. Clear tomorrow night, 57. Wednesday's outlook is mostly sunny with a high near 80. Sunny Thursday, 83. Sunny Friday, 85. Looks like some showers for the weekend.
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0: It is so hard to believe that song is 30 years old, but it is. The Wallflowers from 1996. And got the Rolling Stones coming up here in a bit. They got a brand new album coming out on July 1. You probably already heard that. And guess who's contributing to that album? Mr. Paul McCartney. Let's take a look at the music headlines for today, starting with Peter Frampton. He has a brand new studio album called Carry the Light that is available. Now in bookstores, the biography, A Little More Love, The Life and Legacy of Olivia Newton-John. It's by the author Matthew Hild. Rock and Roll Hall of Fame Museum has opened a new exhibit about Paul McCartney and wings. And the UK's Royal Mint has issued a brand new commemorative coin honoring Pink Floyd. And there you have it, a look at the music headlines today.
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0: Clashes in New Jersey over the weekend during demonstrations at the Delaney Hall in Newark. ABC's Aaron Katursky has more. There were dozens of arrests for violating a curfew the mayor of Newark imposed outside the ICE detention center at Delaney Hall. Anywhere within a half mile off limits between 9 p.m. and 6 a.m. Police moved in to clear the streets. Those arrests capped a combative weekend with some protesters setting fires and using barricades as weapons. Mounted police and officers in riot gear pushing them back. Authorities say that they've discovered a new cross-border tunnel between the U.S. and Mexico. That tunnel is about 869 feet long and 21 feet deep, running from Tijuana into San Diego. Mexican authorities made that announcement after carrying out a search warrant at a home, and they say the tunnel has lighting and ventilation, and they believe it was a storage, logistics, and trafficking center for weapons, explosives, and drugs. They say methamphetamine, marijuana, and cell phones were also found inside the tunnel. In New England, meantime, residents were jolted by a boom this weekend from a falling meteor. Doorbell cameras all the way from Montreal to Delaware capturing those sounds. And authorities say 75,000 miles per hour, a meteor had left the radar signature. NASA using those images along with witness accounts determined the fragments. Michelle Franzen, ABC News.
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10: I'm Chief Meteorologist Jeff Lyons with your 14 First Alert forecast. For the overnight hours, clearing skies with a low of 62 degrees. On Tuesday, mostly sunny, a high of 80. Then on Tuesday night, clear again with a low of 57. On Wednesday, sunny and pleasant with a high of 82 degrees. I'm Chief Meteorologist Jeff Lyons with your 14 First Alert forecast.
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and the land down under. They're just starting wintertime around this time, Men at Work and Ken Cocker here. We're going to play a song by the Beatles with help from Billy Preston here momentarily, so hang on for that. We got Blondie coming up. Blondie, by the way, has a brand new LP out this spring. It's called High Noon. Let's do the cruise. We got it going on a Monday for sure.

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0: That is Blondie from the movie American Gigolo back in 1980. Now, Richard Gere was the male star. Do you remember the female star of that movie? Thinking back now? Well, she wasn't an actress, actually. She was a well-known model. Lauren Hutton was the star of that with Richard Gere. Duran Duran, the Rock and Roll Hall of Famer, is coming up in just a little bit.
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0: Adam Ant Farm, Smooth Criminal. Got Fleetwood Mac coming your way in just a bit as we do the cruise for Monday. And I'm Ken Cocker, so thanks for being here on the first day of June. Got this month to look forward to. Then we're halfway through the year. Can you believe that? I know. It's incredible. Hey, can you believe that Steven Spielberg is coming out with yet another sci-fi movie? This time around, it's called Disclosure Day, and I'm not giving anything away because the idea is we find out we are not alone in the universe. That's the basis of this. A lot of people saying it's a kind of a backdoor sequel to Close Encounters of the Third Kind. We'll have to wait and see. Opens, let's see, not this Friday, but the following Friday on June the 12th. Looking forward to it. Emily Blunt is the star.
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2: Good afternoon. I'm Jeff Nally on the Cromwell Ag Radio Network. It's a lower close today at the Board of Trade. Corn futures 2 to 3 cents down. Soybeans 1 to 6 cents down. In the wheat market, a penny and a fraction to 2 and a fraction lower. The product market had soybean oil futures on the day still stronger. $1.37 to $1.61 higher. Statistic is that soybean oil is up 60% so far this year. Soybean meal prices, 40 cents to 330 lower. Rice is lower. Cotton futures are higher. Live cattle trading in the October contracts gained $1.90 a hundred at 232.32. Feeder cattle, October, $3.27 higher, 345.30. Lean hogs, October, dropped $1.10 at 84.22 a hundred. Iran says the Strait of Hormuz is closed and they're not going to talk directly with the U.S. The question about ceasefire and the question about negotiations with the U.S. remains on hold and the Strait's closed. July corn down 2 3/4, 444. December down 2.5, 472.5. July soybeans down 6, 1180 3/4. November down 1¢ 1188 3/4. Wheat futures, the July contracts off 1¢ 3/4 at 608 3/4. I'm Jeff Nally.
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4: I'm Chief Meteorologist Jeff Lyons with your 14 First Alert forecast. For the overnight hours, clearing skies with a low of 62 degrees. On Tuesday, mostly sunny, a high of 80. Then on Tuesday night, clear again with a low of 57. On Wednesday, sunny and pleasant with a high of 82 degrees. I'm Chief Meteorologist Jeff Lyons with your 14 First Alert forecast.
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0: And a Stray Cat says, we need the cruise here for Monday, helping you get past the Monday blahs, hopefully. And a great song coming your way from the Romantics, formed on Valentine's Day in 1977. Thus their name, coming up in a bit. First, a look at the June 1, born on dates of the lates and greats, the fine actor and voiceover artist Morgan Freeman is 89 today. Remember Brian Oldfield, the great American Olympic shot putter? He won Olympic gold medals many times, born in 1945 this day. Sadly, he died in 2017. Ronnie Wood of the Rolling Stones, he is 79 today. Remember the show Soap on TV? I had a big crush on Diana Canova. She played Corinne, if I recall correctly. She's 73. Lisa Hartman, she was in Tabitha and Knots Landing, and she's married to Clint Black. She's celebrating birthday 70 today. The model Heidi Klum is 53, and she was so big 30 years ago. Alanis Morissette with a birthday, 52. And comedian Amy Schumer with a birthday today at 45. There's your born on dates of the lates and greats.
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3: Reporting for Cromwell Media News, I'm Rob Nichols. A second arrest warrant for former Kentucky Governor Matt Bevin has been recalled after he failed to

0: Trump and FEMA have approved requests for relief funding. The money will be available in 18 counties, with more details coming soon. Over 20 fatalities were reported after the storm caused ice buildup and up to 9 inches of snow in some portions of the Commonwealth. Drought conditions are improving across Kentucky. The latest update from the U.S. Drought Monitor shows more than 80% of the state under abnormally dry, moderate, severe, or extreme drought conditions. That's about 10% decrease in areas of the state seeing drought conditions over the past week. The worst drought conditions continue to be in the southern portion of the state. I'm Rob Nichols reporting.
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3: I'm Chief Meteorologist Jeff Lyons with your 14 First Alert forecast. For the overnight hours, clearing skies with a low of 62 degrees. On Tuesday, mostly sunny, a high of 80. Then on Tuesday night, clear again with a low of 57. On Wednesday, sunny and pleasant with a high of 82 degrees. I'm Chief Meteorologist Jeff Lyons with your 14 First Alert forecast.
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Benny and the Jets from the double album set Goodbye Yellow Brick Road that included Candle in the Wind and other great songs. Back in the early 1970s, Elton John and his lyricist, Bernie Taupin, just had a birthday. Turned 76 the other day. Here come the Five.

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0: died and you just stood there. I died and you watched. I died and you walked by and said, no, I'm dead.
1: Even flow. It's Pearl Jam. I'm Ken Cocker. Peter Frampton has a brand new album out this year while he celebrates the 50th anniversary of Frampton Comes Alive. And from that landmark album, we're going to play a song that, let's see, it was the second single back in 1976. Right around the corner. Hang with us.
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0: Man, it's so hard to believe that that movie is now 40 years old. 1986 in Danger Zone, Kenny Loggins from Top Gun. 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
4: I'm Chief Meteorologist Jeff Lyons with your 14 First Alert forecast. For the overnight hours, clearing skies with a low of 62 degrees. On Tuesday, mostly sunny, a high of 80. Then on Tuesday night, clear again with a low of 57. On Wednesday, sunny and pleasant with a high of 82 degrees. I'm Chief Meteorologist Jeff Lyons with your 14 First Alert forecast.
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0: Hey, what a great song by David Bowie. It's Changes, and this is Ken Cocker on the first day of June for 2026. Glenn Frey going to come your way in a bit. First, a look at the music headlines. We'll start with the Smashing Pumpkins. They've announced a fall tour. Going to have at least 30 dates, probably adding a few more. In case you missed it a couple of weeks ago, Dennis LeCourier, best known as the lead singer and guitarist for Dr. Hook, When You're in Love with a Beautiful Woman, and songs like that. He passed away at the age of 76. Now in bookstores, a new biography, Ringo, A Fab Life, by author Tom Doyle. And Paul McCartney leads the list of rock and roll singers, landing on the annual UK Sunday Times Rich List. He's worth 1.4, this is with a B, billion dollar.
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4: Reporting for Cromwell Media News, I'm Rob Nichols. A second arrest warrant for former Kentucky Governor Matt Bevin has been recalled after he failed to appear in person at a court hearing on Friday, opting instead to join via Zoom due to property concerns in Maine. This stems from an ongoing dispute with his adopted son, Jonah, who alleges he was sent to an abusive boarding school and is seeking financial support. Bevin had previously been found in contempt of court for not turning over financial records, risking jail time or fines. After paying a $250 fine, the latest warrant was lifted. Bevin must comply with court orders by June 4th or face further penalties. Support is on its way for many Kentucky communities impacted by the deadly winter storm back in January. Governor Andy Beshear announced President Trump and FEMA have approved requests for relief funding. The money will be available in 18 counties, with more details coming soon. Over 20 fatalities were reported after the storm caused ice buildup and up to 9 inches of snow in some portions of the Commonwealth. Drought conditions are improving across Kentucky. The latest update from the U.S. Drought Monitor shows more than 80% of the state under abnormally dry, moderate, severe, extreme drought conditions. That's about 10% decrease in areas of the state seeing drought conditions over the past week. The worst drought conditions continue to be in the southern portion of the state. I'm Rob Nichols reporting.
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6: I'm Chief Meteorologist Jeff Lyons with your 14 First Alert forecast. For the overnight hours, clearing skies with a low of 62 degrees. On Tuesday, mostly sunny, a high of 80. Then on Tuesday night, clear again with a low of 57. On Wednesday, sunny and pleasant with a high of 82 degrees. I'm Chief Meteorologist Jeff Lyons with your 14 First Alert forecast.
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It's 1979, the ELO, Jeff Lynne, their leader. He turned 78 not too long ago. These guys retired, let's see, just about a year and a half ago. It's Aerosmith, and their signature song is Walk This Way.

0: Found out about you, Chin Blossoms, Ken Cocker, getting you over the Monday blahs, and so glad to have you along for the ride. Well, back in the 1980s, he was huge. He was a soap opera star. He was a doctor on General Hospital. Dr. Noah Drake was his name. And, of course, a lot of hit records, too. Talk about Rick Springfield. He's up around the corner.
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0: Cold as Ice, the second hit single for Foreigner. And this Ken Cocker. Well, if you're a fan of The Big Bang Theory, the spinoff called Stewart Fails to Save the Universe has been given an official start date. It's July 23rd. It's going to feature the characters of Stewart and Denise's girlfriend and the rock guy. What was his name? Bert. And Barry Kripke. And Will Wheaton has signed on to be in some episodes as well. It's going to be a total of 10 episodes. One every Thursday will drop beginning on the 23rd of July. And that will be on HBO Max.
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5: I'm Chief Meteorologist Jeff Lyons with your 14 First Alert forecast. For the overnight hours, clearing skies with a low of 62 degrees. On Tuesday, mostly sunny, a high of 80. Then on Tuesday night, clear again with a low of 57. On Wednesday, sunny and pleasant with a high of 82 degrees. I'm Chief Meteorologist Jeff Lyons with your 14 First Alert forecast.
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0: From the land down under, Men at Work, we got Kansas coming your way in just a bit in a very poignant song. I remember when it came out, I thought, boy, that's a good song. But now that I'm older, it really, really rings true. Let's take a look at the Born on Dates of the Lates and Greats. Morgan Freeman having a birthday today. He goes beyond great. He's iconic at this point, 89 years old. Speaking of icon, he won a whole bunch of Olympic gold medals in the shot put. Brian Oldfield, born this day in 1945, died in 2017. Ronnie Wood of the Rolling Stones, he's celebrating today, 79. Remember the show Soap? Billy Crystal was on that, amongst others. Diana Canova played Corinne. I had a crush on her. She's 73. Lisa Hartman, now Lisa Hartman Black, married to the country singer. She was in Tabitha, Knots Landing, another show. She's 70. Heidi Klum, the model, is 53. Alanis Morissette, with a birthday, 52. And comedian Amy Schumer is 45 today. There you go. Those are the Born on Dates of the Lates and Greats.
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4: Reporting for Cromwell Media News, I'm Rob Nichols. A second arrest warrant for former Kentucky Governor Matt Bevin has been recalled after he failed to appear in person at a court hearing on Friday, opting instead to join via Zoom due to property concerns in Maine. This stems from an ongoing dispute with his adopted son, Jonah, who alleges he was sent to an abusive boarding school and is seeking financial support. Bevin had previously been found in contempt of court for not turning over financial records, risking jail time or fines after paying a $250 fine. The latest warrant was lifted. Bevin must comply with court orders by June 4th or face further penalties. Support is on its way for many Kentucky communities impacted by the deadly winter storm back in January. Governor Andy Beshear announced President Trump and FEMA have approved requests for relief funding. The money will be available in 18 counties, with more details coming soon. Over 20 fatalities were reported after the storm caused ice buildup and up to 9 inches of snow in some portions of the Commonwealth. Drought conditions are improving across Kentucky. The latest update from the U.S. Drought Monitor shows more than 80% of the state under abnormally dry, moderate, severe, or extreme drought conditions. That's about 10% decrease in areas of the state seeing drought conditions over the past week. The worst drought conditions continue to be in the southern portion of the state. I'm Rob Nichols reporting.
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6: I'm Chief Meteorologist Jeff Lyons with your 14 First Alert forecast. For the overnight hours, clearing skies with a low of 62 degrees. On Tuesday, mostly sunny, a high of 80. Then on Tuesday night, clear again with a low of 57. On Wednesday, sunny and pleasant with a high of 82 degrees. I'm Chief Meteorologist Jeff Lyons with your 14 First Alert forecast.
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It ain't over till it's over. As Lenny Kravitz, I'm Ken Cocker. Well, John Fogerty from the Creedence Clearwater Revival is on tour this summer. He's working with Steve Winwood. Now, that is a show I'd like to see. Got the outfield coming your way in a bit, and right now, here is CCR.

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0: One of the all-time great voices, Tony Lewis, leading the outfield from 1984. Tony Lewis passed away here a couple of years ago. That is your love. And I'm Ken Cocker. We got a great song by Huey Lewis in the news coming in a bit. And we are going to check the music headlines for you. So please do not go away as we do the Monday cruise.
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5: In a duel of the decade, Denny Hamlin employed some reverse psychology to beat his Joe Gibbs Racing teammate Christopher Bell to the finish line at Nashville Super Speedway late Sunday. Hamlin tried everything to get around Bell before changing strategies.
10: For the next two laps, I kept side drafting, then trying to drive in deep enough to clear him, and I realized he was not going to let me clear him. 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So I learned from my mistakes, and then on the final lap, I said, I'm going to roll the bottom, and you know he's probably going to drive in really deep, thinking that I'm going to drive in deep, but I'm going to switch it up on him and get a good run off instead, and it was good enough to clear him.
5: I'm Susie Armstrong. 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

0: Hard Rock and Roll still beating. That's Huey in the News. 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
4: I'm Chief Meteorologist Jeff Lyons with your 14 First Alert forecast. For the overnight hours, clearing skies with a low of 62 degrees. On Tuesday, mostly sunny, a high of 80. Then on Tuesday night, clear again with a low of 57. On Wednesday, sunny and pleasant with a high of 82 degrees. I'm Chief Meteorologist Jeff Lyons with your 14 First Alert forecast.
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0: Hey, those are the Romantics and this Ken Cocker wrapping up the Monday thing here. Hopefully, helping you get the over the blahs, the Monday blahs in good shape. Going to play some Tom Petty and the Heartbreakers momentarily. Want you to have a safe and a happy Monday evening and hang tough and be cool. We'll look forward to seeing you tomorrow. Same time, same station. That sound pretty good? Thanks so much for listening.
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3: From ABC News, I'm Chuck Sievertson. Don't count on cheaper driving, says one expert. Gasoline prices were coming down recently after reports of progress in U.S.-Iran negotiations. Patrick DeHaan, Gas Buddy analyst, says those dips could be short-lived.
4: The national average we still anticipate could be $4.80 a gallon over the course of this summer. So while we've gotten a little bit of a two-week break from high prices, we could go right back up. And it's still not impossible that later this summer, even ahead of July 4, that we could see the national average pressing $5 a gallon.
3: He couldn't care less if Iran resumes talks with the U.S. after cutting them off earlier today, says President Trump. But he was also busy on the phone today about it. At the White House, ABC's Rachel Scott.
5: ABC News has learned the president did get on the phone with Israeli Prime Minister Benjamin Netanyahu to try to halt the bombing in southern Lebanon, to keep the Iranians at the negotiating table. Netanyahu insists Israel will not leave southern Lebanon. The president telling our John Carl, there was a little glitch today, but I turned that one around very quickly.
3: Trump also said that in a phone call with Hezbollah, the Iran-backed militants agreed to stop attacks on Israel. Justice Department says it will abide by a federal judge's temporary freezing of the Trump administration's special $1.8 billion fund aimed at paying people claiming they were wronged by the Biden administration. Sources last week said Republican senators expressed strong opposition to the acting attorney general about it, citing the coming November elections. At the Capitol, Missouri Senator Eric Schmidt was asked by ABC's Jay O'Brien.
6: Did it become a distraction up here on Capitol Hill, that fund?
7: I mean, not for me, but I think at this point, like I said...
6: But for some of your colleagues?
7: Maybe, but it doesn't matter anymore. If it was, it isn't anymore, so...
3: The state of Florida suing OpenAI, claiming the company knowingly released and aggressively marketed ChatGPT while concealing serious risks. You're listening to ABC News.
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